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2: 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Adam aggressive.
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1: 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This is a 79 female, possible CBA with single-sided weakness. Contact was a couple days ago, 107 is Coach Mancini.

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0: 6 speeds, Chicken Post, correction, took exit 272, heartbeat continued west.
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0: I got to throw a callback. 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
1: Okay, good.

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0: 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This is an automatic crash notification. No vehicle information. Rapid is showing on Sands Road just north of this location.
1: 82.
2: General sickness.
0: And 1240 status.
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0: next to apartment at 16th and University, 1716.
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2: Eastern Park Mountain. 3911 Eastern Park Mountain.

0: 48 male, has abdominal pain along with infection. It'll be just west of in front of the brewery with a black shirt, black cargo pants, 108, break it out.
1: David 372, 371, and Charlie 364.

the one if you're on 3 to Taylor, 97. South and disorderly. There's a male that's yelling at people covered in blood. White male, 40s, no shirt and jeans. The caller's wife is arguing with him. It sounds like they're trying to get into an apartment that's just to the south, and he's got the door blocked so that they can't get in. He's now masturbating in front of them as well. South of 107, South Howard.

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0: we're not seeing anything yet. We're going to proceed north on Sands to Madison. Nothing found.
1: Dispatch, could be in the area. Nothing seen yet. Continuing north. The sheriff is advised that they have an extended ETA.

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0: Carlos South Grant, see Charles 1 for NDV argument. The neighbor was out of the apartment about a half an hour ago, threw some items in the dumpster. At one point, the daughter took off also, but it sounds like she's back now and has left the mom outside. Arizona South Grant, see 1.
1: 6 more copy.

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1: That's a 4-7-8-12.
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1: That's a 4-17.4.

0: 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RP Steve Weber is in route 2 minute ETA. He's going to be in a Silver Jeep Cherokee.
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1: Go ahead.
0: Okay, the Empire just crashed a Boeing. Change the flight in a second.
1: As you walk up.
2: Steve, who's just about on scene, he's requesting law enforcement wait. Says that it's odd that anyone would have came in door four, says that no one's supposed to have access to that, and that there's actually no alarm there. Copy.
1: 44, copy, thank you.

0: 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Air command. Four seven, please.
1: Go ahead.
2: Out of Florida, Lincoln John Queen, CM-18. Who is it registered to?
1: I'm staying pretty far back until you guys get there, so I can't see his face.

0: Astro. It's a 2014 Hyundai four-door black in color to a Jose Figuerella. It's also a Davey Sanchez.
1: Copy a name out of North Carolina.
0: Go ahead.
1: 2F Rodriguez sending in a Z Zebra. Second Oscar Gonzalez sending in a Z. Versus Stephanie, spelled Sam, Tom, Edward, Frank, Adam, Nora, Ida, Adam, no middle, 082502, female out of North Carolina.

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0: Standing for three drivers is clear and we'll pull status zero. 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
1: 05, this call was sent over to fire and medics for the welfare checks until the cooperative. Are you two wanting to stay on it or should you clear?
0: No, clear it.
1: Copy.
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0: she has kids with her. 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

0: Charles Robert Boy, 0181. Yeah, I'll offer it to.
1: So I got Highway 2, I didn't get across with that.
2: For Ethan, via black male, black face mask, white hoodie, black sweats, I'll try and confirm exactly where he currently in the store.
0: A few things we were looking for him last week.
2: Copy, I'll work on that.
0: I can try and dig up the case number, but myself and 505 were on a assist with them like 2 weeks ago, so you should be able to find it in my history.
2: Copy. Also has a stat 1 DOC. He's going to be T4 Crip. The original charge on his DOC was possession stolen vehicle, and he's currently leaving out the main entrance with a female. Be care.
0: Copy. Can they try and get eyes on a vehicle for us?
2: Ava. White and color. I'll try and get better description as well as if they can keep eyes.

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1: Five, please.
2: Morning.
1: Charles William Henry, 3322. I'm trying to stop it. He's continuing.
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1: Further west, he's starting to speed up. 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
4: 570 to 505, are you in pursuit?
1: I'm pulling over. Like, sirens are off. Kenneth, and I'm at Evergreen. Sorry, Argonne. We need to get spikes. He's approaching Argonne right now, number one lane.
2: In 503, I did find the reference, the felony charges that detectives had. I'll have Sergeant check it.

0: clear on this truck here. We're at Wilburn Mission. Pick up for you.
1: I'm in the lobby. Go ahead. In the lobby.
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0: walking on 322, county advice is typically not clean. It's likely foggy. The PC from the prior call, the West 90 from Broadway, Charles William Henry, 3322.
1: Did it? Negative.
2: 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I'm currently with them, West 90 approaching Freya. 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

0: Start for Buffalo DD, 2423 East Boone. Our complainant got a call from his sister at the location, said her daughter had come home from crosswalk with some friends, arguing, some pushing. The sister at the location is going to be a Jamie Compton. She's in chief status zero. The daughter is a Nevaeh Compton, born in 2012. She's also in status zero. Planet did state that the friends had left, but it's unknown if Nevaeh is still at the location. 2423 Eastbound.
1: He's more likely in the area, though, so just keep checking around here. A female fell. Unable to get up, requesting lift assist only.
2: Roger, 6 copies.
1: Still have 255, no post, Morris family.

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0: Unless he was really moving, I did not see it come west on Trenton.

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0: 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David 592, Summit Forking. Charles Harbor Paul 4478.
1: Do you want the returns or just send the call?
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1: Hilton 4K11.
2: That plate in case someone else stops it tonight.
1: A firm. Department, I'll just put things on him, please. And for Sergeant, PC on Newman is good based on the report. It looks like organized retail theft is first.

Baker, 5198 Baker 608. Your complaint is called back, so the husband is returned.

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1: They went southbound on 2300 block of Eastern. Chevy Trax with no license on it. We're on the inside.

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0: 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Your caller says one of them is doing wheelies and one is left southbound on Country Park.
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0: Are you on 18 still?
1: Affirmative, I'm in the cab.
0: You're in the cab of elevator 1 on 418.
2: Adam, 505, did I have a little spoiler on the back?

Bridge and Town 12930 is Mansfield. E. Edward Joy Quinnis reporting that a 3-year-old child followed her into her apartment. 12930 East Mansfield, E. Joy.

Baker 520, status check. I'm good for putting the notes.

wraps the person found. Quite unsurprising, they have the child now in EE-208. They did notice an open door of EE-107. In that apartment, we have history of attempt to locate vehicle theft, EV, stabbing, repo, and suicidal.

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0: report 1517 West of 6. And it says he was involved in a hit run 3 days ago. The suspect is now at 1527 West of 6. It's a black female, 35, wearing a white shirt, blue jeans, had a small child with her. Her vehicle's a gold Ford Taurus. Charles William George, 5908. He has not attempted to speak with her. He doesn't feel comfortable confronting her. 1517 West 6.
1: Thanks for copy. Thanks for coming.

0: Right. Boy Robert Zebra 8709. I'm out with Thomas.
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0: 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I believe it's either 6 or George 4-6.
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0: 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I have a 34 female who is suicidal, trying to run in the road, so she will be cooperative, no weapons. 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And MR-114 is no code, I-90 Barker.
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1: 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Belly engine eyes on scene. 34 male fell, hit his head, not alert. AMR 114 is code I-19 Evergreen.
2: He's going to be outside. Ramon's walking southbound on Mabor.
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0: 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George Henry Ocean, San Antonio, Nora Union.
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1: 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I have PC for hit and run on Davis 5-9-2-7-4 King. 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
1: First involvement. Was it on the first side or Riverside?
0: He says off Riverside and Monroe.
1: Okay.
0: In the west.

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0: vehicle, MPA, at 5 Mile and Hawthorne. It is locking. We're going to need PD for traffic control here. We have one patient with visible injuries being in a car. I don't see any other patients, but we'll have 99 continue in as well as 118. We'll be out investigating any medical.
1: 17 on scene, 2 vehicle walking. We'll have the sheriff for traffic. One patient with visible injuries, done investigating.
2: 17 van dispatch. I'm on scene. I got SL right on my heels.
1: Copy. SL on your heels.
3: Edward Lincoln Paul.
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0: 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Stopping, and then I'll be in right after. 3 seconds. 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
1: Copy. The phone number we have is just ringing. Can you disconnect? What number? We're leaving. Copy. Copy.
2: 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Heard others' requests for the Nissan pickup. 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
2: It's code from Sacred Heart. 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
0: That's my problem.
3: Curtis, that 121's on scene. Do you have a number? Are they outside?
2: I'm trying to get that for you now. Stand by.
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0: Mary Edward 0319 at the Bates Building, 1900 East Crawford.
1: Okay.
2: The building off of 6.
3: Three 22 second. I'll be out with the Ruby Idaho plate King Adam Ida Young 6 Union.
2: Three 22 three 19 05. Possibly pointed a gun at the complainant. Complainant's unsure what they saw exactly. Then the vehicle took the Pines exit 1905.

Affirm. Sorry, I thought you might have caught that canceled for you. The patient is awake, and we did downgrade the Ascension 1s on same with AMR.

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2: 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AMR, or correction, no AMR assigned at this time, just a welfare check for unit number 9.
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0: like westbound track from state line, White Mesa Frontier, with a matching canopy, Charles 917, 79 George, lane travel, of fog line, into dirt.
1: So, stand by, it's over.

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0: Sebastian Pelly, 3. Set. Crossing of a single vehicle off the roadway, on the shoulder, on all fours. Occupant seems to be out talking to state patrol. We'll be out investigating. Valley Engine 3 will be assuming 299.
1: Valley Engine 3 on scene, single vehicle off the road, on all fours. Talking with state patrol, out investigating 299 commands.

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1: Right. 22nd, son is supposedly known to carry weapons.
2: Thank you.
0: Spokane 387 status. Here's our 1913.

0: passenger port. Doors locked, blinds are drawn, and no answer to the door. Board did not force entry. Did not make patient contact. We'll be returning.
1: And dispatch copy that.

0: been in their command, seeing the SO, basically has refused, violation 3 in service, 299 command is terminated.
1: Same to SO, base refuse, violation 3 second.

0: you know. I'm UTLS, Sullivan.
1: This is

it's a DV with a weapon, 3821 West Bear, a female caller who said her brother was threatening to kill parents as he attacked the mom on a dramatic night. She's headed back to

0: 6 Dodge Durango to a Taylor Riley and Shamika Rask out of Spokane Valley.
1: Copy,
0: can
1: you check the RO?
0: Are you able to filter your data for that?
1: Yeah, sir.
2: You're 611. The comp calling in. Is the brother still at the location threatening the parents right now?
0: He was when she left. It's unknown now.
2: Copy. Is there any way we can try to get a hold of the parents?
0: We'll try. They were still getting more info here. We've got a phone number for mom. We can try them.
2: Copy. I'll be code until we find out more.
0: Okay.

0: Okay, go for it. Kevin, 819, you can descript. Coming.
1: Spokane 1247.
0: I'm with this.
1: 1240,
0: 1942.
2: Okay. 11, voicemail for mom.

McKinnon. He's dead at zero. So I see him wearing black shirt, dark pants, typical sexual white male, size 6'1", 30 brown and hazel.

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0: Dispatch 320, I'm back in. You back in?
1: When the team 1927, other units can lower cut

0: Okay.
1: Adam 547 West Shannon for a DV. Tiffany's calling in. She's arguing with her roommate Nathan over rent issues. Nothing physical. Both Tiffany and Nathan are status zero. However, Tiffany is with her boyfriend Marvin, who is K3T9 armed with a 22 handgun and uncooperative on prior contacts. 527 West Shannon.
2: Adam 345, I'll go for the other.
1: Adam 45 and 47, you can disagree.

0: Go ahead.
1: Burning your throats in the background.
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0: From the children.
2: Okay. Also, if you wanted to give us an 8, we could just transfer you over there. They could like do you listen to the actual call, if that's helpful.
3: Sullivan and Bigelow Gulch. Boy, Henry Edward, 1271.
4: 1240,
5: Manfield, Printer 1. 8-20, I'll be clearing, I'll turn the logs. We also were able to limp it off the interstate. I'll be clear.
4: 322, 1932.
3: Hands 8 will be climbing on the stop. I just made a stop for him.

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1: You on your line?
0: Go to 19-34.

0: Plan the rate is still in the stock. 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
1: Four 49 reserve move.
2: I'm at Fish Trap. I saw where the collision happened. I don't see a car here on the off ramp. Are they going to self report?
1: We only had the one call in. The reporting party was passerby. He observed the vehicle take the exit. He was unsure if it stopped or continued.
0: Three seven. Smoking on something.
1: 387.
0: Left 2, 314, Charles Murray David, 9-1.

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0: attempt contact from a domestic situation from Tacoma, past 20, possibly en route Spokane. Suspect vehicle brown, 2001 Subaru Outback, Charles River Zebra, 2281. The sister of the reporting party in the vehicle with boyfriend, realizing the boyfriend's intoxicated and making threats to kill. GPS on sister's phone is off, possibly en route 2820 63rd Avenue or 5842 South Vernon Street in Spokane. Pierce County, SO.
1: Savage Space. Close the fourth.
2: 322.
1: Agreed.
0: Also, I have no PC at this time.
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3: 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Andre Spokane, Adam Aggressive.
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0: 91. Patient's going to be waiting outside near the entrance to the apartment. It's a 59 female complaining of back pain. She's now also reporting chest pain and difficulty breathing while grade to a Charlie. And 118 is from Hastings and Standard.
1: Hi.
2: 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Dollar Tree.
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0: Yeah, would it be possible to get a WEP3 word from the caller on this incident?
1: A from Semi.

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1: Figure 5 would do work good for you.
0: Yep.

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1: Charles Union Edward 8424, the Argonne Upriver.
2: Hello, for check on a 70 or 80 female. Hasn't been seen, and there's an odd smell coming from her home. No contact made.
0: Henry Adam Mary Mary, Ocean Nora Sam, first of Jean, John Edward Adam Nora, Middle S Sam, 2007-1016.
1: I haven't found a name on our mail caller yet. From a prior suicidal call, add maybe a Terry Ray, born in 63. Status zero. In that suicidal call, his daughter reported he had a knife to his neck at one point. Said he has a TBI.

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2: In your complainant will wait in a silver SUV, Suzuki, in the parking lot. I do not have a plate for that.

0: I tried to call back. It's just going directly voicemail. I do have a note that said the cop walked away from the phone to meet medics. That's the last information I had.
1: Okay, Kevin, we're going to send EMR to the other entrance of the compound, so we'll see if there's any patient contact down there.
0: Copy that.
2: Metro plate, 3 boy, 3833 Union, Commerce and Bird.
3: Okay.
0: Go ahead.
3: Charles Frank Robert, 5487, can you be behind the PD?

0: And they've got to call back invasion so that they are at the other entrance.
1: I won't copy. We're that way.
2: Carry in a position to go to Nevada?
3: About 100 miles an hour going westbound by Broadway. There's four of them. Might turn into a road apple, but just in case anybody's further west on the freeway, there's four guys on crotch rockets doing that.
2: Okay.

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2: 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Still said 9-4.
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1: Engine 44 and 442, this is a stand back for law, call from Sheriff. They were out for a DB situation.
0: Right by the outdoor exit. Kevin? It's me, check your name.
2: Be able to go to data?
0: Hey,

0: country. So it's going to be Mary Charles George, Union Frank Edward Young, first of Adam Henry Mary Adam Union David, 1999-1114. 322. Second one's going to be, looks like same last name. First name's going to be Robert Adam Sam Henry Adam David, 1999-1114.
1: Okay, registration.
2: 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I'm behind it at 2 in Garland.

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1: 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Black motorcycle. Watch 552.
0: Can I go ahead?
1: Yeah, and then I'm going to try to stop it at Division in Wellesley. And turn it off.
0: Zero Lincoln 8579. The stolen license plate. Plate returns to a black 2026 Kawasaki EX 900.

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0: Tracy, I believe the RO is here, but let me verify.
1: Verify your staff division in Wellesley.
0: Yeah, we're in the military lines.
1: Suspect at 2031.
2: Tracy, and Spokane's coming.
1: Tracy.
2: West 2314, Ohio, Henry William Victor, 3279.
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0: にあれすればいいです、自分に。
1: McAfee, I'm a 2031 expiration, restricted license,
2: yeah.
1: Ignition interlock restriction, financial responsibility.
3: Go ahead.
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1: We're going to be Rashad. 2028 expiration, suspended or revoked second degree, ignition or lock restriction.
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1: 322-2003. 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
2: Go ahead.
1: Idaho King, Frank, 36 Union. I'll just do Indiana and Harvest Parkway.
2: Indiana and Harvest Parkway.

vehicle involves an MVA with one person having a headlock. You'll have 258 NOCO, Broadway, and about a short.

0: Rocky on 766. No stolen, no record.
1: She says her sister is texting that the husband's brother is breaking windows out there. Don't have a name yet. I'm not sure what the subject is.
0: Is there any 2007?
2: Hi, Paul. They're on the phone. Can you go again?
1: No. Who says she's being texted that someone's husband's brother is breaking windows out there? I don't know which subject this is yet. Saying that or just got a text? This caller is Jessica. She's being texted by her sister, and the sister is saying that it's Nathan that is breaking windows out.
2: Being her out.

0: some history of weapons here? In the prior suicidal call with who I believe to be the dad, who was Terry Ray, born in 63, one of his daughters had reported that he had a knife to his neck at some point.
1: Copy. Thank you.
0: Covenant 31. Fort Young, 7464. I haven't stopped yet, but it'll be on Argonne, Marengo.
1: Victor, 520.
0: And
1: so mom's numbers in the suicide call, I believe. Are we able to have you guys reach out just to see if she can get a contact while she's there?
0: We'll work on that.

0: an earth unit, some of the DVD. You're trying to get someone who's actually on scene there to call in with an update. Jessica's saying Nathan was last seen 40 minutes ago walking north into the woods with the dog. She didn't know if it's friendly, said it's a large guard dog.
1: I'm still trying to call Nathan. It's going straight to voicemail.
0: She also says Nathan's brother Levi is there and is also status zero. She says Levi and the parents won't call in because they don't want him to get in trouble.
1: So is Nathan the potential suspect or is Terry?
0: Talking about his dad biting his finger. But now it's they're reporting that Nathan has broken out windows and left into the woods with the dog.
1: Copy, thank you.
2: Truth Zone, 2013.
1: Good, Jessica. Copy.
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1: Joseph 6, 2014.

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0: Go ahead.
1: I'll be on Appleway Country Vista Boulevard. 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
1: Gonna need at least 1 impound for now for the BMW front driver's tire is not good.
0: Copy.
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0: Punch nose. Description possibly is someone wearing all black clothing. Just a red or something.
1: Track go for the cop car.
0: Copy.
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1: Is it 2016?

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1: Yeah, I can open it.
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0: 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Bye.
1: Sounds good.
0: You got it. The second bike plate. It's going to be Arizona, Tom, Mary Charles, William, for Nora. Also, my stoppy is calling 911.
1: Sounds good, 2018. Do you want ours or is WSB sending one?
2: The WSB stops, so I'll open a second.
1: Copy.
0: Adam David Henry, Zebra 769.
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3: 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Nathan's not here. Due to the claims of what's all going on, we're just going to have to go to the house.
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2: Good. Do you guys need another there?
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1: blame travel, erratic speeds, tailgating.
0: 322, clear, Adam, aggressive on both.
1: Okay, I'm 766 status.
2: Here's on a Vivo.
1: Once more.
2: Arizona female.
1: Go ahead.
2: That's it, Brimhall, Boy Robert, Ida, Mary, Henry, Adam, Lincoln, Lincoln. First of Elizabeth with a Z Zebra. Middle one, Boy. 1986072501. Alright, 133882. And the other one will be in custody for suspended second. Is he able to have a firearm?
3: Copy. Do you still want the channel in?
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0: the numbers on that plate. Is it 3269 or 3261?
1: 3265. And it's more likely a motorist that fits.
0: Tommy.
1: A north on a wall and a tin hat on. Plus 51.
0: Do you need medic, sir?
2: He's going to be working on getting these motorcycles gone. And my in custody is going to be waiting. 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
0: Yes, ma'am.

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1: The 31 female is complaining of hallucinations. She has a history of schizophrenia. No weapons. 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I-90 in Broadway.
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0: Spokane 766, reference for Eagles.
3: Go ahead.
0: CPO. Stand by. Reference CPO was expired November 2nd, 2023, status purged.
3: Seven, six. I'll have a pair of brass knuckles and then the firearm.
0: So, this is 2032.

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Looks like Texas plate. X-ray Robert George 0371.

0: going to do a show up with our victim.
1: Street. Dark motorcycle, white male driver, no helmet. Believe was headed westbound on a Ford towards Cheney.

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1: We are still breaking. Was that PC for Malmus 3rd DV?
0: A firm on Nathan.
1: Copy. Also, Jessica's calling back. She's getting text messages from Kayla, who is apparently getting messages from Nathan, saying they'll never see the dog again, and he won't say where he is.

0: 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Not in the car?
1: Yeah.

0: 14, just so that I'll be with Levi, not Nathan.
1: Can we get a Spurs enthusiasm?

0: 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Nothing found.
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0: Sunday morning when they're supposed to connect you. He also has the history of a heart issue.
1: 17.
0: This is a call from patient, 56 female, had a fall with a head strike, unit 208, AMR 259 from Bishop and Monroe.
1: Dog in the roadway 904 and 10 24 20.

0: Department. They're reporting a 4-year-old male in seizure. Sheriff's been advised, and AMR-120 from Division Farwell.
1: 91 copies. We're just going to continue in on this. AMR, stand back to your own discretion.

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1: Copy.

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0: Yeah, we're sending both guys in. 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

0: 2012.
1: Detail.
0: Server 614 West Montgomery, Unit B Boy for a DB. Today we're calling in saying that this is going to be the upstairs unit. They're hearing a female screaming, "Get off of me," and glass breaking. They're giving the name of Raymond Cobble for the male, saying that he's usually violent and likes to fight with law enforcement.
1: Where we are at, middle part of the bed.
0: Copy.
1: Flip-flops and a necklace around his neck. He's going to have a goatee, longer black hair, and a skinny white guy.

Raymond's going to be set at zero and a convicted felon. His most recent call was arguing with a downstairs neighbor. Got nothing else for who the female might be that's with him?

0: Other three seconds.
1: Charles Henry, Adam Union, first a Hanson with a S-O-N, middle of T for Tom, 1978-0512.
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0: for Jamie. I could not find Kane Ryder or Jeremy San Nicholas. All the others are Stanisher.
1: Copy, thank you. I'm just going to give her a call.
2: Okay. 5-20. Myself and 14 are going to work our way up North Mount Carlson Road, last known to be possibly walking this way. And Nathan's going to be in a tie-dye shirt and jeans.

0: We're actually having difficulty locating this. Can you do a call back and get a better location of this house? Addresses aren't matching up.
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2: Search with Donald Hull or Anna Brown.
1: Copy. Any local history?
2: Not that that's late. Go ahead.
3: Is this a duplex or just a standard house?
2: A standard house. They said it was the upstairs unit.
3: Okay.

6. We're going to have someone step outside. He said that this would be, you know, go to the end of the T and take a left to get to the address.

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0: reference to that welfare check we had earlier. We got an updated location when they're ready. 590 eastbound Moses Lake, going over the lake right now by Marsh Island. She gets updates to patrol in Grant County.
1: Indications they have a dog.

0: 3, 22 seconds. 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
1: California 23077. I think it's Frank 2. Will be Simpson Parkway and Bethany.
2: Simpson Parkway, Bethany.
3: Again, I can't get the closest lake here to get notified.
2: 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What is our front?
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1: 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Person Anthony, Mill E. Edward. 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

0: 3, Tony just again. 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
3: 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I don't have any name info, but I'll get you the phone number.
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0: A 65 female, complaining of vomiting, abdominal pain, the near fainting episode, 124 from 70 at Garfield.
2: Very true.

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1: 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AM 442 engine 44, this is the same patient as before. Golf sheriff on scene. This male with the laceration on his finger and requesting a general eval. You're cleared in.
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0: Ashley Satisfero Diola showing license. 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

0: is. 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
3: 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Yeah, Broadway, probably going to enter the 90 here, going westbound.
4: 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She's got some alerts. AMR 258, no code, I-90 Havana.

0: Maine, Marietta, Mina, Nora, First of Alexandria, Thomas Valley, Plan Marie, 417 of 95, also. If she's associated with another male, approximately 35 years old, first of Ben, last of Hill.
1: Code 5 for 30.
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0: false statements and theft. I was first up in the call, and I'm still looking for Ben Hill.
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0: Go ahead.
2: Benjamin J. Hill, 614 of 90.

0: 505, if it's that Benjamin status zero to River's Valley and inactive DOC, he's D4 as a check ID pin. Thomas Jones, 62491, uses his name. History of PCS, burglary, malicious mischief, unlawful possession of firearms. I'll put Benjamin's fur in there.
1: Copy that, Tim.
0: Copy. Go ahead.
1: Is medics en route?
0: They firmly advised me with the full fire station.
1: Copy. Do they have an ETA?
0: No, I'll check with them.
1: Copy, thank you. And the address for it's going to be 19820. I'm sure they know, but just making sure.
0: Copy. Station 48.

20 to 7. 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

0: Serious and Spokane. Did 903 answer status yet?
1: They're resuming normal traffic. You can slow down the routine.
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0: I'm requesting assistance with combat station, North 2 of Finley, 31-year-old male, medical issues.
1: There's something coming around from 90 to 260. What was the location once more?
0: 2 in Findlay, Office 307.
1: I'll be in route. End of ETA.
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0: It sounds like Kate's got a couple announcements.

0: working.
1: Right.
0: City was kind enough to take over, so traffic 37 will be testing.
1: Program 58.
2: David 63251 John. Dyer and Mellon Ave.
1: For South Wall, mail caller said that there's a transient who was in a neighbor's vehicle window. Just broke the window, holding something in his hand, unsure of what. It's a white male, 20 to 30, wearing a hat, black sweater, or jeans. 204 South Wall.
3: Assigned an officer.
4: But an argument flushed to a vital holding from 13110 North Addison Street. One caller is advising his girlfriend's walking northbound towards the bridge, wanting to jump. Some arguments in the parking lot of the Forest Creek Apartments, 13110 North Addison.

0: 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Possible illegal burn.
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2: Use is call 149.
3: I didn't copy your last traffic.
4: Oh, because you just sent me code, I don't need to. But sorry, stay coming. Call back up again.
3: Please come right now. Any incoming that are going code can lower.
5: If he copies.
1: You too, sir.
5: Yeah, let's keep him on our call and keep 442 at the previous call.
1: Copy. We'll keep how it is.
6: Five Humboldt, white female, overdressed. She rides wanting to jump off the bridge. Unknown which bridge. No weapons. Subject is a Katy Stopper. 19801117 was in a red Ford Focus. Correction, RP was in a red Ford Focus and was following behind and lost sight of her. At 13110 North Addison, no longer observing.
5: There's him. Call me, Ralph. He's 9266.
6: That was quite perfect.
2: 3026, what kind of same traffic?
6: 387, 6234.
7: Baker 603, your caller just said they could hear two adults yelling at two children and that the children sounded like they were crying. Did not hear any specific words. They could say they'd like to remain anonymous to the caller or to the people on scene. King history, nothing so far.
8: One of you down. You said that a male just crossed the street heading toward a restaurant, although it's unsure if he was talking about the suspect or one of you.

0: Supposedly, suspects in Carl's Jr. is not.
1: Didn't see any obvious damage.

0: 6 for him.
1: 136.
0: He's calling down here. Yeah, yeah, the units. That's imperative here. Counter
2: unit. 906 received.

0: that call that was coming in Wandamere 385 was a kind of like an argument between a male and a female, a female making suicidal statements, trying to clarify if you guys need a stage or if it's a law enforcement issue.
1: Okay, copy that. We're just kind of hanging out in the area and see how this plays out.

0: 91. So we can check it if something comes up on this. You guys clear if you want.
1: Cover that, thanks, guys.
2: Need to jump off the bridge, but he has no eyes on her anymore. Said he was at the just north of the Numerica on Addison. It's not like this is a law enforcement issue at this time.

0: Anthony?
1: 6-2. Broadwind Park.
0: Copy.
1: Broadwind Bowman.
0: Copy.
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4: 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She's punching him right now. They're going to be in a silver 89 Toyota minivan. 4th and Maple.
1: 455, thank you. 5 clear out. Outsiders.
4: Stay clear.
1: Traffic.
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4: And 5-5.

0: the success error driver is valid, active CPO, and history of traffic says error.
1: Copy. Can you check a name? Last of Mary Ida Nora Zebra Edward Lincoln. First of Adam Lincoln Edward X-ray Ida Sam. Middle and Nora. Date of birth 11/4/1994.
0: Set a zero driver's valid name entries. Copy. 770, I'll show you quick.
1: Sure.
0: Got the 4th and Maple, it looks like. Their phone is showing closer to 5th and Maple. From call history, it looks like the complainant's going via Brian Gilden, born in 67. He's also zero all routes. Still no response from him.
1: In case this guy has a fit again, then his dad causes this problem too.
0: Copy, following for a fit.
2: Refer to pager for address.
1: Chances are that they can't sedate him because he has a bunch of narcotics on board, so. See if it goes wrong. He's got all that going.
3: Oh, copy and confirming this is headed towards the 395 overpass.
4: Described it as northbound, and said that she was going to jump off the bridge, but they did not clarify whether that was on Wandamere Road or on the 395.
3: I have one copy, and you just route from Hastings and Division.
4: Copy, Hastings and Division.
1: Signal 23.
0: Okay.
3: 503, I can go with some of that.
0: Copy.
3: Sure, they've been advised.
4: They have been advised that currently no units available. We're dealing with something something else up north.
3: I will come.
4: Also, to the location, State Patrol has also been advised. It's unknown if they're responding or not.
3: Copy.

0: It's fine.
1: She's on the line with us right now. She's just east of 5th and Walnut. We're going to do the rapid SOS. We're going to get her to stop walking. Here is Curtis Shellman. We have local history for assault 4 with a weapon. She's now outside. Unknown if she's leaving. If she were to be leaving, it would be on foot. Status 0, respondent Mr. Burr with a Charles Ferguson. We have local history for order violation with him. Status 0.
2: Copy.
1: Blue jean shorts.
0: PC personal 4DB.
3: Where was the trip at?
4: Alpha call. Spokane Medic, 18, 104, West Franklin Court, Channel City Primary. Unknown problem.
2: So you can just do that agency assist into that, and we'll just be on that call then.
5: Got any kind of further callbacks to calling parties to see if we can confirm a better location?

0: of Robert Zebra, 3184.
1: Division 180, female, no contact made.
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0: to see what their last known location, but they said that they were waiting for law enforcement just north of the New America on Addison. But they at the time of the call, they said they no longer had eyes on her.
1: You guys able to ping her cell phone at all for a location? Guess what? Three words.
0: We'll see what we can do on that one.
1: Great, Kevin. Appreciate anything helps.

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0: class of Boy, Edward, Lincoln, David, Ida, Nora, George. 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
1: not you, please. Sorry, I'm in the area of that suicidal subject.
0: 722-25.
2: Jeffrey U-Haul, 4110 East Briggs, for commercial alarm with nautical trip at the Storage North emergency exit motion. 4110 East Briggs.
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excuse me, one male took off westbound 21st. 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The male who took off is possibly wearing all black clothing.

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1: Could be a go for K-12 K-15, is correct?
0: Got it. 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
1: Dispatch.
0: Okay, we have officially made it north and southbound 385, northbound, southbound on Watermere. Unable to locate anything. At this time, we're going to go back in. Let me know if you have any further.
1: Already searched the area, northbound and southbound. I'm unable to locate, and we'll let you know if

0: 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I'm sorry, first of John, also coming. 1-4 of 72.
1: All right.
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1: 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Andrew. She's a white female in a silver dress on foot. Both of them have status 2s locally. His are for DUI and theft, and hers is theft 3rd times 2.
0: Nicole.
1: Chris, 2233.
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1: Okay, that's 2233. 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It's a 35 male, AOB. Is unconscious. 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
2: Go ahead.
1: Could I have an AMR to my location for a transport valley also? To 15, did you find an involved party?
3: Not yet.
1: Kenny?
2: This 40 would start here. Red, Hispanic males. In a white shirt, second in a white striped shirt. I appear to be intoxicated, headed towards Fred Meyer. The female was in a maroon sedan, and the two males were on foot. Also, a child somehow involved. 43 Southwest.
4: B-26 again. I'll be UTL both south and north. Wandermere.
5: President 2, 2238.
3: 37, I'm UTL as well, and I looked underneath the MSC bridges in UTL.
5: UTL, south and north, Wandermere, and also checked under the north south quarter bridges.
6: Assault.
1: I'm also currently at 11 over at the new

0: mean, there's a bunch of notes I'm trying to just type for. Has the ball party called in?
1: Hey, from Andrew, the boyfriend of Katie called in and originally advised that she was walking towards the Wandermere Bridge on 395 to attempt to jump off of it.
0: Okay.
1: 13, it looks like the last time he had eyes on her was about 30 minutes ago now. And that was just northbound 395.
0: From the apartment?
2: 3820 East Bellevue for a possible vehicle theft. Our complaint found a female in the bushes that was hiding from someone. She's saying that the male that she's hiding from stole her car and attempted to run her over. Sounds like she does know him somehow, but doesn't know his name. The vehicle's going to be a gold 2000 Toyota Corolla. I'll work on finding a license plate. For the female, it's going to be a Stephanie Gray, born in 88. She's got a couple of statutes for unlawful camping and trespass first. 3820 East Albany.
0: Will copy. Just confirming you were out of 11 for the boyfriend.
3: Affirm.
0: Can you come meet me on the bridge for traffic control and you need to clear off the ground? Double check control.
3: Can do.

0: It's in Spokane. Homeowa County. Looks like they might have found her.
1: Location?
0: Out of the Wanamere Bridge, 167, 395.
1: It's on 242.

0: 447 and 43. Just for info, the entire story continues to be confusing, but apparently the complainant's boyfriend let the suspect into the car. Somehow during all of this, he ended up taking off in it. Maybe attempted to run her over. Somehow she ended up hitting her head at some point. Was also trying to have relations with her. I'm also not finding the vehicle registered to the complainant, but she says that she thinks she hears music from her vehicle in the area somewhere.
1: Mark 470-2245, other mobile.
2: Ian Custody is getting a review. I will be en route to 1 o'clock.

0: Resburg might end up being a 105 issue. Our complaint heats is outside the location. He lives in the upper unit, says that when he left, the lights were off. Now he's seeing that there's a light on inside the house, and someone is also flying something through the window, like a little helicopter or drone. He says he has a roommate, but says that the roommate's not home. He's status zero, no 105 history that I'm finding so far. 1665 East Grimm.
1: 42 Grimm. Six, we'll go for 440.
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1: 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I am not chafing. He was right in front of me at the gas station, and then he went around me and took off. White motorcycle. The valve stems will light up, and I'll be out with his partner that was with him in a blue Subaru. Nevada in front.
2: I'm 6-6-22.

0: about 35-ish. 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He went around me.
1: One zero two zero eight.

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0: Mr. Burns, Boy Union, Robert, Nora Samford, the Zachary Common, Nora Robert, 10992.
1: Can I use the RO status zero driver's valid? Four, I have a spurs with me, that's a zero.
0: Copy, good for.
1: Have you guys made any contact with the battery yet? She's going to know.
2: Not yet.
1: Great. And it's a possible person with a weapon, 11813 Broadway Avenue at Frank 310 is where our complainant is. Stateside male is outside fighting, heard the mention of weapons, one saying, are you going to shoot me? 11813 Broadway, no weapons have been seen. Copy.
2: Same stuff.
1: 1118.
2: Bragg and Walnut, Charles John George, 4402.
1: No weapons seen.
3: Clear recall zero, log me off.
1: Arm out towards him. And channels restricted. Valley units possible person with a weapon, channel one is restricted. Well, let's get this search to next. Caller saying they're the victim, saying they were assaulted and punched five times in the face. Still working on further.

0: 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Because I'm looking at a white Charger.
1: General sickness.

0: 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If we could maybe set up containment north.
1: 603, do we have medics saved?
2: Not yet.
1: If we just get medics here.
2: Copy. They're all have a unit to about a submission.
3: Nora, Zebra, Adams, Young Ida, King, Zero, correction, Ocean Robert, Edward Robert Adam, SM, 2004-0209.
2: Next to Boone and Bowdish. Copy.
0: Copy, thank you. Can you change this to a crisis, please?
2: First.
4: Seven, seven, zero.
2: Copy. Add with the name.
1: Last of Barton, first of Chandler, 20-year-old white male.

0: match, Chandler K. Barton, 11-23-99, status error, spinner absurd, responding to served order with Megan Collins, we have local, just mischief, I'll put a spurs in the call, address of 13525 East 6th Avenue, and we'll check for vehicles. Original caller still with you because I believe that's his house. Status zero. Active CPL.
1: 603. We don't need the channel. He left on 4th North.
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0: 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Yeah, we last have suspect at 12903 spread unit 19, if you don't mind heading that way.
1: Good. Teams booking 1 Kelsey for DUI.
0: So, 18-1, 50 DUI, 2307.

0: my law. My copy's cleared in. Also, they're going to be in a apartment F106. .503 to .570. Go ahead. If you're coming up Pines, there's a male a couple blocks to my south here. Possibly looks similar to this first photo, but I can't see from down here.
1: Okay, what's a good cross street?

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Can you tell me what that return is back to?

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Spokane Medic, 18, 8424 North Nevada Street, Channel City Primary, seizure.

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0: spoken in Junaid. You have a 2-year-old male that hurt their leg. They were diabetic and had elevated blood sugar as well. 258 responding with you from Broadway and Park.
1: Columbia Kings 1-12.

0: and medication, 2-year-old male, seizure and fever, 132 code, Francis. This will be unit 14172.
1: Copy.

0: go look. 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
1: In Rome.

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1: I do.
0: Is your clear?
1: I think I'm next.

0: for teleportation, sir.
1: Okay, this is Dan, one in custody for 6 on the 3rd and displaying the test at Jumbo Lodge.
0: Time 2, time 2, 16.

0: 372. What was the location?
1: 501 East Pacific.
0: 377?
1: Tokyo Airport.
0: Tokyo Airport.

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2: 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Can you go on the cross street?
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0: off the last train guy to Nora Nora, Edward Young, first to Roland, Robert Ocean Lincoln, Adam Nora David, Mill W. William, 1975-0114. Charles 11041 George.
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0: car's locked and wavered right here at the corner of Sprague and Walnut, a place called Studio Beauty School. We'll be in Route 15.
1: Well, 18, 23, 24.

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0: 25.
1: East Decatur for a possible assault. Naomi's calling. She's not being super cooperative. She said somebody assaulted her and she has a lump on her head and needs medics. We'll have them staged. There is a male talking in the background of the call. Not sure if that's the suspect. 2917 East Decatur.
0: 25 copies en route. Adam 323 will know for her. Sorry.
2: It's well said, it's right deadly weapon. Controlled substance, manufactured, delivered, possession with intent.
0: Here's a
2: 37.327.

0: the multi-tool so I can take these plates off?
1: 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The plates drove off, but we still have no information on them.
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1: Ray Farina Sanchez. And Washington plate status 01 at grade 2015. Toyota RAP 4 to Gary Hilburn at 11618 North Happy.
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0: Out of California, 9 Robert George, Sam 2, 50. Maine, just south of the Calvary Chapel.
1: Maine, just south of Calvary Chapel.
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class of young Dalman Stallings versus David Adam, Victor Edward, Ida Oceanora, middle R as in Robert. Date of birth 8/30/1985.

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0: Okay.
2: Yeah. Did you see any heat signatures in the field over here?
1: No, I didn't see any.
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1: 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Date of birth is going to be approximately March 16th, approximately 91.

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0: I'm Adam 11 with Gary M. Roberts. And no near hits with 316 of 9-1 and none in local.
1: 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But I'll come.

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0: So then, start a next rotation hotel. 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
1: Copy. Do you need them code or no code?
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0: uncooperative. So we're going to go ahead and back off here. 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He's underneath the trailer right now and is being very disrespectful.
1: Copy. Do you need them code or no code?
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606, check it in. Edward, Robert, Mary, Ocean, Tom, Tom, Versta, Charles, Henry, Robert, Ida, Sam, Tom, Ida, Nora, Adam, Middle, R. Robert, Edward, 5, 10, 1991.

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1: Can you check to see if we have listeners for it right now? Roughly, I would probably put him in mid-30s. He goes by Ryan. Alive with Skies.
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1: Yes, that's it, sir. One patient that is going to be inside the cleaners, 1419 North Hamilton. 33 male, difficulty breathing and speaking. AMR 128 code, Bishop of Monroe.
2: Baker 611, got the name.
1: Go ahead.
2: Last name is going to be Alive with Skies versus Ryan, common spelling. Middle is William, 713-1986.
1: Copy. Confirm A Skies, S-K-I-E-S.
2: A from

0: 713 of 86, DOL licensed. 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
1: Copy.

0: Pigs love it. I do have Orion Lane 71386 in local E64. Believes he's Black Ops and was hyper-focused on getting into the Fairchild Air Force Base. He was also T-32 minimum deputy. He was bought with law enforcement.
1: Copy, that sounds like him.
0: Okay.
2: Jason, Spokane, driver check.
0: Prism.
2: And Sam. Edward Mary Edward, middle J John, 1985-0507.
0: Street 0014.

0: We'll be Ryan 1.
1: Okay.
2: What's your status?
1: Status, sir.
2: Copy that. He's in custody for reckless burning in the second degree.
1: Reckless burning second, midnight 14.

0: Mariposa.
1: Got a female passenger in the vehicle. Got the no contact order.
0: Total of three, no contact order number one, Bassett, Army, Zhejiang, white male, 1985-0507, 510-160, blue, brown, protected person, Wilcox, Jennifer, female, 1979-0505, Spokane County Sheriff, has been served. Number two, protect the person, last of Keys, first of Christina. Main Christina, the KK Marie, white female, 1983-1202, Adams County Sheriff's Office. Third one's against the mail. Also, DOC information. Convicted felon status. Assault third degree. Substantial pain. Murder two. Supervised person. 2027 expiration.
1: Great, son. We'll identify and advise.
2: Thank you.

0: Mezzo and for Selinda 521 at 89.
1: Seven six six zero 18.
2: Tony, just look at. I'll be clear. Divine Zora has a vehicle for impound only. And route to jail.
1: Also, reference the vehicle search. I wasn't able to find anything beyond the issuance of the most recent plate that was on the given return.
2: 322. Thank you.
1: 322-018.

0: Afghan 766 DOC information, Nevada, Poza.
1: If it's not protected, you can disregard.
0: Carson 2030 expiration. Chelsea 6019.
2: And 387 clears Charles.
0: 37019.

0: Robert.
1: Heading 40392, Robert. Hi, bye.
0: Access is being very delayed. However, that is going to be Jason Dergoats from the other calls.
1: Got it. Okay, I'm suspicious. Near the double pond, I'll get you across in a sec. It's going to be a motorhome with multiple people around it. Park crooked.
0: Sound 66 0.2. Squad 4, 1302 West Gardner Avenue, Channel City Primary, psych problems.

property just north of the Primo location here. Do you know what property owner or parcel it comes back to?

law enforcement. They requested a stage 51 male mental health issues, being disorderly towards responders by throwing rocks at them. 258 has been assigned with you. No code stage from Sacred

It's going to be here for a while, and it's out of fuel. What do you do? Should just call it a DVOPD for me.

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0: So 3, the client is advising she's still texting her sister, who is asking us to hurry, saying Jacob is trying to take more pills, and they're in a verbal argument, and he is refusing help. Both parties are status 0.
1: 503, I'll start.
0: Hi.
2: Charles, 388-68, Sam, will be at Zip's parking lot on the west side.
3: Can Cassandra separate herself?
0: We'll ask

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0: Before we asked her to separate, he's refusing to leave Jacob alone. She was advised she needs to separate in the clinic and still waiting for a text back from her.
1: Copy.
2: Three 20, 0, 0, 0.

0: 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Thanks, Shannon.
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0: 370, 37.
2: 7667.
0: 7 6 0 3 7.

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0: Baker 601.
2: Go ahead.
0: Benson there. You're going to copy it one more.
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0: 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Charles Frantboy, 7139.
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0: Okay.
1: All right, traffic stop.
0: Good.
1: 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Dishman and Forth.
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0: I'll be at Townsport Park. Looks like one of the storage sheds may have been broken into.
1: Townsport Park.
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1: Her driver's is valid 2030. She does return convicted felon. 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
1: Which unit?
0: 5. On my
1: go ahead.
0: University in the alleyway with the white male adult.

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1: Last of Howard, Comet Flying First of Robert, also coming. Little J. Jones, 6:12:76.
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1: 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But it looks like he also has a local sat 2 for a DB stalking. Get that one confirmed as well.
0: Thank you, I'm code 4 with units on scene.
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0: Lincoln, Edward, Sam, Lincoln, Ida, Edward, first of John, Ocean, Sam, Henry, Union, Adam, middle, A. Adam, date of birth, 10/28/1993.
1: Okay. You with the RO with on jump? Six. He's status there as a spinner of a third. He is P9, armed with a 9mm gun and keeps it in his vehicle. We have local history for assault, theft, expert status zero.
2: Copy, good four.
1: Copy, good four, three, I'll show you four. Third, would you like us to call in for them?
3: Sure.
1: Sorry, and I can start you the next available.
2: 608.

0: they're having IT issues with warrants.
1: Okay. Thank you. Besides that one?
0: Negative, just that one. Set zero locally.
1: What was the DOL?
0: Standby one, I'll run a F-check.

0: 509, the most recent suspension starting in February of 26 is fail to pay fines and costs.
1: Yeah, I'm code clear.
0: Handle straight clear.
1: Division and Shannon, California. 9 Henry Young, 583.
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1: Caller is advising he might have a pocket knife, but not positive. 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

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Homework on the math book rapid thing.

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0: 376. Zero 825 South Mullenix Road, Channel South Primary, Gunshot West.
1: Westina's caller is advising that he's outside crying. He's been drinking. He's also saying he has a headache. Five different ones, and we're not certain of who he is or who she is yet.

0: call came from police to request a page for a suicidal male with a gunshot to the head. 131 will be responding with you. Stand by for law.
1: 320, copy 131. What's their shirt?
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3: And then if you go a little bit further, it looks like that's where their rapid is showing. We're confirming with her.
2: 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We're trying to figure out how to get to it right now.

0: 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It's going to be Northia. She said it's like a wide dirt driveway, and they're going to be even further east past that trailer house. Yes, for the trucks.
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0: Copy, sir.
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5: Can you check a couple of names, limited for victim status?
0: Go ahead.
5: First name, last name, Jean Edward, Sam, Lincoln, Edward, Robert, Teresa, Charles, Common, Middle, W, William. Let me know when you're ready for a second.
6: Last of McDowell, Mary Charles, David Ocean, William Edward, and Lincoln. First of Jerry, John Edward, Robert Young, Bill S. Frank.
0: I'm going to let you know, Sir Dante is restricted for David 814, his code 6.

0: call came from the patient, 57 male. He's having a mental health crisis and saying that he's not safe as a result of telling on some subjects back in 99. Except people are coming after him. He's complaining of having some chest discomfort. 126 will be responding with you.
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0: Edward Robert Sam, first of Lanaya, speaking Adam, Nora, Adam, Young, Adam. Last of Charles, Adam, Robert, Robert, Adam, Zebra, Adam, Nora, Adam. First of Diamond, Common, Joel, H for Hawkwind, UV 12-5-1990.

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Find some returns for them. The only one that seems to have any victim status is Charles Kessler, who was a victim of vehicle prowling in 21. The rest of the names are typically listed as suspects and things.

0: treating metformin and AMR-124. You can go ahead and cancel for now. It's probably going to be an extended amount of time. This patient was just on mushrooms. He's running around, leaving the location now, but he's not asking for medics. It was a roommate that was requesting him to be checked on. So if we get any further details and have him on a set place, then we'll go ahead and redispatch to that call, but it may be some time.
1: Copy.

0: 323 East 26 for residential alarm. Who's an audible trip at the general burp alarm 323 East 26? Negative. Do you have a date of birth?
1: 02/13/1987. 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
0: Also convicted felon criminal mischief with a deadly weapon and failing to register as an RSO.
1: Copy that.

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0: Do they live by our stop location?
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0: 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I don't know if it makes any difference, but I've seen that car today at least twice, bebopping up and down Trent. Copy, yeah, you keep circling our stop.

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0: Yeah, when you get here, don't come down the driveway. We're just a little bit down the driveway past the cop cars here. We'll just need your medic to ride in with your other AMR unit.
1: Copy that. So, do you want us to come to the ambulance if you don't want us to come down the driveway?
0: Yeah, you'll see us from the road. You just won't be able to squeeze in here.
1: Copy that. I'll have the medic jump in.
0: Yeah, we're currently starting RSI process.
1: Copy that. Is there anything that you guys need from my unit?
0: Okay.
1: Copy.

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DV 803 West Knox. Heard of a trouble unknown. Tom said that his boyfriend hit him. Disconnected before giving an address, but we have history with the phone number with a fellow Santos who's in local, set a 0.

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Engine 81, this will be Unit Charlie 9, memory care. 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
0: Okay.
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0: during a Friday solar overpass. 911 advised they're getting callers saying that there's a subject up on the overpass flashing a flashlight into the vehicles as they're driving on I-90.
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0: first.
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0: 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She is in local, multiple jackets, spurs if you need. She shows trespass from address in the valley. Controlled substance, that's third, assault. 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Possession controlled substance, that's
1: copy.

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1: I might have it at 220. It's a black Chevy Traverse, rear end damaged, pretty fresh, and it's a shorter Pacific Islander male, not female, but...
0: I just watched video, so maybe it's some kind of a Dodge.
1: Copy.
0: Got that one, though?
1: I got it. I'll message you.

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by Valley Engine 4. This is unit number 18, 66 male, chest pain, difficulty breathing and speaking. Consciousness alert, 126 code, Sprague and Pines.

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0: We came southbound on the north-south corridor. We can see the fire. It's going to be quite a ways off the road. So probably be best access with the bus truck.
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0: Deidre is calling back in. She's saying she thinks that somebody's in her trailer on her property. She's off the 7423 East Lake Road.
1: I'm going to call police.

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shorts. He left a tire in the middle of the road, right? He'll be out of the road right now. 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
1: 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Female foul non-injury requesting a lift assist only.

0: He's underweight. He's bound off of just south of Carlisle. We'll be clear.
1: I said 6 and track.

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0: 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Pop is calling in saying his girlfriend stole his vehicle and is breaking windows. Also taking a torch to tires. Potentially almost ran him over with a car as well. Information still coming in. 9728 North Morton Court.
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is responding to Martin Court. It sounds like she's out of the car now. Girlfriend's going to be a Katie Stauffer. She's in local stat 2x2. She's wearing a gray dress. She's going to be white female, 45 years old. You're going to be for theft third.

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0: going to be an Andrew Jensen, he's in local stat 2, stat 3rd, and stat 2 DUI. He's convicted of felon closed DOC, license is suspended, revoked 3rd.
1: Thank you, 17-1, ma'am.

0: 20 responding.
1: 1320 responding. 79 female on blood thinners, bleeds from the ears, eyes, and nose. She's conscious and alert. 129 is code, Pines Valley. Thirteen eighty two and up.

FM。She said she was suicidal, wanted to jump off the bridge. She were item 11 for both her and Andrew at the time.

Spokane Truck 1. This is a 56 female that fell, call came from the patient. Complained of a head injury, front door is unlocked, apartment 208. And you'll have AMR 131 responding with you from Division Garland.

0: Okay. Last of Ocean, Noah, Edward, Lincoln. First of Christopher, Common, middle of David. 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
1: Great.

0: me status here, DOL is showing license inactive DOC, can make the balance with PCS times 2. Give us first if you need it. History of assault for PCS trafficking, stolen property, DUI, status 0.
1: Copy, 2-4.

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0: 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RPG is advising its vehicle is totaled on the left side.
1: 726,
0: let me clear. 6643.

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1: Okay, thanks.
0: You see the long, has he called back at all? I tried to call him twice and just didn't know voicemail because it's not set up.
1: Has it called yet?
0: What's going on?
1: I don't think they cover it.

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0: 43 to 44. 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Is there any new information? Is he alleging any assaults from her?
1: Negative.

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1: Copy, it's 1242.

0: Passenger 6 coming in, it's front door motion.
1: Thank you. It'll be a Marlin 22 lever action. Number's going to be Steve and George 4315.
0: Recovered before the Cheese and George 4315.
1: Marlin.
0: Ready?

0: building 16, unit 197. The neighbor hearing some arguing going on in the unit. History with Jessica, who's a 40-year-old female with 105 issues. Usually fights with her mom, Norma. 715 East Colza.
1: All copy. Also?
0: Ed?
1: Can you confirm a warrant and double check if it's DV or not?
0: Copy.

0: another. 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They're en route. He's self-filing, and he's well off the roadway.
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0: 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His tire is totaled. 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

0: and medically refused. We will be en route to take you to CTOM en route, please.
1: Copy. Cav is down right now, but I'll get you on there.
0: Thank you.

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1: Can you log me on? 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
0: Copy. 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
1: Yeah, I do.

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1: Hey, copy. It's Cat down.
0: Copy. Thank you.
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first will be a male, last of Haynes, Henry Adam Young, Nora Edward Sam, first of James, common spelling, middle initial W for William, date of birth, 08-21-1991, again, white male, Fred Washington.

0: think access or the mobile update's not working. I'm not getting access returns. Guy number two.
1: Second will be last of Zebra Adam, Sam, Tom, Edward. First of Sean, Sam, Henry, Adam, William, Nora. Middle initial E, Edward, date of birth 06-19-95, white female out of Washington.

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0: 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A dead battery. Request a jump.
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0: 5. Good morning.
1: Yeah, here, let me go ahead.
0: First will be a male, white, Lassa Barber. Boy Adam Robert, boy Edward Robert. First of Christopher Common spelling, middle initial D. David. Date of birth 09/25/1988, out of Arizona.
1: Well, I can tell you he's in Laquay, but that's all I'm going to be able to tell you because of the system errors. But hold on. I can't do the access stuff because the system isn't working right now, but that's pretty
0: good.
1: Luckily, steps to unlawful use of camping, steps to assault 4, some trespass history. Do you want to confirm?
0: How you say assault 4 with the DB?
1: I'd have to check. Go ahead, number 2.
0: Yeah, the next will be last of Harris, common spelling for Zemnaya. Nora Ida Adam Henry, first the middle initial N. Date of birth 02/19/97. Mixed race female out of Washington.

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1: 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Go ahead.
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1: Copy.
2: 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Roy Paul Young, 9603.
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0: This is Charlie 6.
1: Go ahead.
0: We were able to locate the fire and extinguish it. I just took it back.
1: This is Charlie 6. Fire and extinguish line. This is Charlie 6.

0: 144 to 142. Can you come back to the location? Station 144, can you put us back on that call?
1: 142, I copy. Just 20 seconds out.

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0: 24, 59-year-old male, difficulty breathing, and ulcer, possible CBA. Having some chest pain as well, and you'll have an MR 108. Patient's going to be in the lobby.
1: Robert, Adam, Charles, Henry, Tom, first to Scott, common spelling, middle Lincoln,
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Elmer, Zebra, Edward, Lincoln, Lincoln, Mary, Edward, Robert, first of Michael, common spelling, middle initial G, George, 5565.

0: Status 2 on lawful camping. There's check ID alert. Likes to use Vincent Miller VHU alert as well. He's a downtown top 10 book on warrants. Subject to trespass and eligible to possess firearms. Is a convicted felon. You want to confirm? Okay.
1: 471. Will you log me on, please, and go by secondary or cell?
2: And go again with your secondary?
1: Just put that cell phone, I'm having computer trouble.
2: Coming.

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0: Southwest 273, I State Government Way in Greenwood Road. Cars are heading. There was a car that was going northbound on the southbound lanes, missed the corner, clipped the complainant's truck, and went off the road and rolled into the creek. Government Way in Greenwood.
1: Adam 511, you can preempt.
0: Okay.
2: 530, same, will be good.
0: I copy good. Adam 512, the caller did confirm that the driver's out of the vehicle. They're working on it. Our caller is trying to get down to help the female driver out.
2: Copy.
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1: Responding to Government Way in Greenwood. Caller's GPS is showing them at this intersection. Said that there was a vehicle that was speeding northbound in the southbound lane and went off the road and into a creek. The occupant is out of the vehicle, not seeing any injuries, but the vehicle went about 60 feet down an embankment. Caller should still be on scene there. We have law enforcement in route. Yeah, they are 192 from Highway 30.
0: Do you copy?

0: such.
1: Nine one.
0: We're not sure this is a verified address. A caller was adamant that this is the correct address. They said that this will be the house at the Apple Grove apartment. Best access off of 4th.
1: 9-1, copy.

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0: Last Oak, Langwood, Lincoln, Adam, Nora, George, Lincoln, Ocean, Ida, Sam, First of Victoria Common, Middle Robert, 0408-1993.
1: Go ahead. She has a set turn on Clarkston for Nova. She is on local 100W1, ideally.
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2: Go ahead a second. Negative, go ahead.
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2: All about showing the rope. Our business is 6:30. A resident has been breaking things, a TV, a trash can. We're trying to get into other residents' rooms. Currently, he's hitting his head against the wall. It'll be room 106 at Sullivan Park, 14820 East 4th.
1: Fuck, preempt.
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1: Give me a second.

0: male sitting down, slumped over into his lap.
1: Common, just keep looking.
2: He ended up going to the hospital per staff request. He was not he was not combative, and he was cooperative when we talked to him last. Odd into the call.
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2: Are you available to assist?
0: I'm a ways out.
2: I can help.

0: No, I was asking if there's a gene unit available to help them with the disorderly at Sullivan Park Care Center.
1: Hear him yelling in the background. He's currently wearing a blue shirt, gray pajama pants. Still trying to break a trash can.

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0: Victorian or a 5056 Division Hastings just north of.
1: Division Hastings just north of, confirming Boy Union, Nora, 5056.
0: Boy Young, Nora.

0: I didn't copy. What was it?
1: Lot 4 5 3 2 0.
0: Copy.
2: One 5 6 and a half, South Brown. Go for it. 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
1: Sam Ocean, Robert, Robert, Edward, Lincoln, Lincoln, First Chantel, Charles Henry, Adam Union, Nora, Tango, Edward, Lincoln, Little B, David, 3984.
0: First hand stop. East 9275. 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

0: 346. 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
1: you. Oceania, this is?
0: David 897.
1: Howdy. Has your 7 confirmed your status?
2: Go ahead. Maybe a trespass on the northwest corner of Pacific and Spokane. Or Pine and Spokane.
3: Pine and Spokane, units back.
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0: Oh, 22, 31, 38. Charles, Victor Charles, 1330. I'll be the second story parking garage.
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0: 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I'm clear.
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1: 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It appears to be 3 fell speed and 111. Well, that should be wrong.
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1: Last of ball, like a bouncy ball. First of Brandy, Boy, Robert, Adam, Nora, David, Young. Official is Alpha Lynn. Date of birth is 05/20/1983.
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0: Got it. Charles King, First Corey, Charles Ocean Robert Young, 112-89. Unsure on the selling on the last

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0: three. I'm Adam 11 so far, unless you come up with a different spelling or something. You are E-Y, and it's Fenwick, F-E-N-W-I-C-K.
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0: Last of boats, Boy Ocean, Adam Tom, Edward Sam, first of David, middle B, Boy 35.

Trespass status to unlawful camping. Total of 6 there. He's trespassed from the downtown core parks 3 different times, with an additional for just Riverfront Park. A non-bookable out of Tennessee for a probation violation for child abuse is the original charge. A convicted felon as well.

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1: 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Third Hudson from the Dakota side.
2: Copy. It looks like we might have some maintenance guys that just showed up for lawn care.
0: Copy.
2: 142 to 144.
0: Go ahead.
2: The people in the alley are neighbors, two houses down. They said this used to be a college house, but the gentleman just moved out, so it should be vacant.
3: Copy. Looks like the last time this thing was about 10 hours ago.
2: Say that again, I got a lawnmower now next to me.
3: Anything?
2: I'm not going to hear anything. There's obviously a yard crew here right now, and they're both using lawnmowers, so we might want to wait on that, because I'm guessing it's going to be inside.
0: Copy.
2: Go ahead. There was a bird here closer to the end of the year of 2025. Will you call the victim of that and see if they're responsible?

to Broadway and Fanshawe.

0: reports from Cheney. 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
1: I don't see a 2025 Berg. I see a 2023 garage Berg, but it said it was a rental at that time. There was a welfare check from 2025 on a guy that lived there with a bunch of roommates. I can try him, but I doubt that they live there.
0: You can disregard. Thank you.
1: Okay. Baker
0: 144, two names.
1: 44, go ahead.
0: Last of Ortiz, common. First of Donna, common. Middle John, 05, 17, 1980.
1: Copy, stand by.

0: 44 Donna's and locally several trespass alerts unrelated shows convicted felon. And Noval, go ahead the second.
1: Active views, boy Edward Williams, Sam, first of Brandon Common, middle Sam, 0108, 1989.
0: Copy. Locally zero convicted felon in Noval.
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0: 142-9.
1: I know it's probably a long shot, but do we have anybody responsible for this?
0: House.
2: 144, I have the owner's information.
1: Couple vehicles in the front yard still. So we'll hear you. Run some plates. Seven, Queen Nora Boy. And if that doesn't come back to anything.
0: That one comes back to run a 2017 Subaru Outback. It's good through 2027 to William or David Storset, Deschutes County, Oregon.
1: Yeah, let's run the temp on that too, see if it comes back to the same person.
0: Go ahead.
1: Adam 2901178.
0: And did you say it's an Oregon temp or just Washington?
1: Oregon. And one out of California.
0: Go ahead.
1: 7 X-ray Zebra Frank 515.
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0: 52-year-old male, anxiety, general sickness, 258 from Broadway and Evergreen.
1: Valley, can I copy, Steven?
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0: Subaru Outback. It's registered to William and David Sorsett. William, shows the male, born in 03. I'm assuming David's the dad. He's born in 64. Would it be the 03 guy that you're looking for, probably? Copy. The 03 guy does have a license out of Oregon, 511-145. Let me know if you need me to try to find a picture.
1: The whole thing of Jackson Lake being, yeah, and skilled nursing facility, room 18, and you have 135.

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1: Go ahead.
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3: She's just 419A is an Adams.

0: So, like moderate speed into the full. Everybody's out of the vehicle. We'll be investigating.
1: That's copy. Zilli engine one is on scene. Moderate speed into the full. And throughout your investigating, we're calling Avista.
0: You're welcome. You're welcome.
2: Ready? Charles John George, 3350.
3: Copy. Tense fires notifying the power company.

I've got a pull number. Could be Modern Electric. 11513. Do have some damage to this pole. There is no transformer damage. It is a green utility box that's been damaged. And we do have some wires down, but they do not appear to be power.

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0: forget our guy is driving around in some type of black car. We'll try to get a better description for you.
1: Copy, I was going to say, David here kind of fits the physicals, but I don't see the hat anywhere in his vehicle, and it's a green Escort Ford.
0: Copy. He should also now be wearing a blue Seattle Mariners jacket.

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0: 5 years old, makes suicidal ideations, no method, feeling unsafe, but knows help has been called, no history of being uncooperative with responders. We'll be in Unit 301, going to have AMR 195, no code from Cheney, also looks like Cheney PD is on scene.
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2: Given the caller is advising it's been there since the 24th of May, we've been asked to leave at least twice. And taking food out of their trash to eat. The RO is a Ryan Irwin, born in 83. Status zero, no record, Washington, Idaho, shows clear, not local. Status zero.
3: No. You're in the roundabout, school bus and a semi. Both vehicles have cleared to the mobile parking lot for contact.
0: 36 from I-92.
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0: All right, 5-4, we're both on scene. And it's going to be between 12th and 13th in the middle. Kenny?
1: With a apparently bloody face. 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

0: 3 6 6 Buck, I'm gonna disregard 855 said he'll handle.
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2: Got a Cataldo, do you want medic started?
3: Affirm, he just backed up at a high rate of speed the wrong way. Hit the telephone pole and now he's trying to take off.
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1: 9-11.
2: 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We'll get an ambulance going.
3: Copies. Right, Tender 1 on scene. This will be PD command.
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1: Long scene, that's affirmative. We have a second accident. You have to try to back up really fast.
4: I copy. We'll respond. We're already suited up and on the road. This is going to be north of the intersection.
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1: Per law enforcement, this is going to be further east on Cataldo, closer to Mullen.
4: Copy. East on Cataldo, closer to Mullen. This could be west of Mullen or east of Mullen.

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0: Log on for VIN check. This one will be at Williams Tow, 2801 North Pittsburgh.
1: Hey.
0: Thank you.
2: Completely broken off. I got a full number for you.
1: Go ahead.
2: 311467.
1: Confirming it looks like an Avista pole.
2: It might be a Modern Electric. I'm not sure.
3: Yeah, Modern Electric.

0: 17 of the second exit, we do have an entire pull down on the street. We're blocking all of Poland. We'll be investigating. Modern Electric's also on scene.
1: Central Rebellion, one is on scene. The second accident, pull is completely down, blocking all of Poland.

0: Can you check a mail limited last of Washington versus Nakari? Unknown spelling. It's going to be a late teen, early 20.
1: Are we saying Nakari and is a Nora at the beginning?
0: Yeah, I guess it's going to be Nora, Ida, King, Adam, Robert, Adam.

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0: 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Do we have a local address for him?
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1: One of the EMR to take her keys. Origin will back in. 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
3: Is pinging this back and see if it's still pinging here. We're not seeing anything that's matching, which doesn't mean it's not here. We might have to, if it's still pinging here, we might have to shut the place down and hand check all the trailers.
0: Okay.

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The only history we have with this caller's phone number returns to Kendra Hoffman. She had called at the beginning of the month to report a hit and run in the city. Looks like she's going to 94. I'm checking her now. And the line has disconnected. They're going to try calling back. The last GPS placed her still right in front of Yokes parking lot, closer to the very far east exit.

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2: Sounds like the caller was trying to cross the crosswalk past hood of the suspect vehicle. Walk. Caller. Caller's GPS still places him right in front of Yokes, just east of the main entrance. Doesn't address some of the city so far. I'm not finding her in local. Arrow on that Route 4 is a David Backus, 477. Endeavors does show that 3008 North Woodruff address. X4, complaint and victim, 70.
3: Hi, X61, copy.

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0: 12-pack of Coke and some candy. Went into the alley in tan Stanley jeans, late 20s or 30s, gray hoodie, pink sweatshirt underneath, and shorts. He had a backpack that was purple and pink. 1708 West Northwest at 937 Street.
1: Things, they're complaining, there's lots of room.

0: The tracking carrier states that the last ping was at 7:43 this morning. They also received an alarm for a little battery alert as well. No new ping since 7:43.
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0: 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They are blocking medics en route. 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
1: 923, copy. 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This will be a two-car moderate speed blocking the middle of the intersection on Kramer.
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4: 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Jack Broomer at the 123 West Glass.
1: With the focus for the person I was looking for, I don't get a answer at the door. Do you have a phone number for that second person?
4: I'll check. Stand by.

0: question I was looking for. Thank you, Ben.
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When I plotted the coordinates, they plotted the northeast corner, second row.

0: 5-12.
1: I'm going to be on foot in the central parking lot.
0: I copy that you're on foot. However, the caller just called back in and they gave us wrong information for the plates. I've got two new ones and they're out of Oklahoma, not Tennessee.
2: MR for an involvement or clearance.

0: David 897, you clear for 2, please.
1: Negative, standby. Set 12, the new Oklahoma plate that they gave was Adam David 9844, and the second was 181068. Advising that they are still putting these plates into NCIC. I am not showing any stolen hits for them yet.
2: Okay. I'm looking at a Hyundai trailer with an Oklahoma plate.
1: Gabby, caller advised that it's a Hyundai box trailer with the Adam David 9844.
2: Okay, this one is Charles King 2162. And then the, I guess the markings, are they the same or does that change too? Did that change too?
3: At 9:30 North Mullen.

0: get everything clarified. Adam 515.
1: Good.
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1: We're not talking to him and he's not really wanting to talk.
0: First, so. Go ahead, your two plates.
1: Demon 339, Tuffy.
0: Cody.
1: Adam 601, plate.
0: Cody.
1: Adam Victor Tom 7062.
2: To that address for Jason Polistrini, 70.

0: en route with a tow truck to our engine storage locker.
1: Supposed to be a contract tow?
0: Negative, Evans, tow.
1: Me?
2: Robert. Sam, Ocean, Nora, first of Emma, Edward, Mary, Mary, Adams, middle V for Violet. Her date of birth is in the 8-3 of 2007.

0: David 183 SPD. Criminal trespass in the second degree, 105, a DCR suspension of her firearm rights that follows the 105. DOL is no ball.
1: Copy and understand.

0: emailing us a picture of what we're actually looking for. We'll get it forwarded on as soon as we get it.
1: Okay. Well, yeah. I guess something that would be standard would be nice, like a bin or something. But, yeah, I'll look at the picture.
0: Hi, Gabby.

0: Kestrels, one car ditch, unknown injury collision. Trenton Del Rey, black Dodge Charger is on the north side facing westbound with front end damage. RP advisors, a female walking southbound on Barker, possibly related to the vehicle, wearing leopard print pants, black jacket, carrying a bag.
1: 7x7 from 195 and Hatch. 326 from 4.
0: 573269 58.

possible injury accident on Transit Bell Road. Has been advised. Be on Transit facing westbound. Black Dodge Charger with no plates and front end damage. Caller noticed a female walking away southbound along Barker. Not sure if she's involved. Concerned. Not you. Speaker 147. Sex crime report the victims at 7024 North Colton, number G103.

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Spokane truck 4, 840 West Cora Avenue, Channel City Primary, General Sickness.

0: I'm sorry, I'm out of my car. I'm looking at a trailer that kind of resembles the one with the Premier Trailer Leasing. It has a tenancy plate, though. Can you see the number that's affixed at the top right corner of that picture? The one I'm looking at is 40256.
1: Email going.

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0: 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Lincoln and first, good for

0: Southbound units in from 1304 North Mamer, 1009.
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1: 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Spokane engine 11. Engine 81. East 27th Avenue and South Glen Rose Road. Channel South Primary. Hazmat investigations.

female near 60. I'm in the front lobby area, and EMR 105 is from Park and Broadway.

11, engine 81, caller was driving by, reported a large amount of a white substance that has appeared to have spilled on the roadway on Glen Rose. Caller believed it is possibly salt. Checking the bus,

0: Oscar 142.
1: Go ahead.
0: Alice 2. Two names. Alright, Edward versus Breon, Boy Robert, Edward Adam, Young Adam Nora, date of birth 06/10/98.
1: Do you want another to start your way?
0: Negative. We dealt with these two yesterday. As long as they don't have any warrants, we'll get them moved along.
1: Okay, stand by.

0: need the local status zero convicted felon. I'm the only code unit.
1: Copy. And I'm out with Jason as well, who's also on that call. Last of Augustus.
0: Are you clear for traffic? In local T4, non-extradable statute of Grant County for theft third, convicted felon, ID only.
1: Copy.
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Engine 81 is 27.

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0: David Tom 0, David Henry 6, 52699. It's a Dodge Charger. Possibly at Idaho.
1: My family returns on a 2013 Dodge Charger showing the plate of Boy Charles Frank 5497. September 10th, 2019. Owners have an Otis Orchard address. Also shows total loss canceled due to insurance.
0: What's the date of the total loss?
1: May 13th, 2026.
2: Copy.
3: Council 2216 trigger in. Lincoln Frank David King Edward 307 Ida Charles Henry Adam 901187.
4: Dispatcher, center one row. Go ahead, center one row. The 85-year-old female had a syncopal episode earlier this morning, also dealing with dizziness and vertigo. Gonna have 190 code, Highway 2 in Garfield.

0: 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We're headed to Station 3 for coverage. 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
2: Truck that's driving southbound with the back doors that are flapping in the wind, possibly losing tools. David 3358 7 Frank 1031.

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0: string with these vehicles together, it looks like that first digit's actually supposed to be a 1 and not a Lincoln. Set us 0, 1082. And altered to Howard Jackson.
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0: 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If you can send me another unit to make sure nobody's inside and put me on a new call, Rodford.

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2: 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We'll still try calling the complainant to your chauffeur by relocation.
3: 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AMR 112 is with you right now.

0: Adam 129. To come to my location, it looks like they may have been entering into the house as well. 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

Gaby.

0: Yucca Patrol's citizens' reports of a road rage incident that occurred on the 22nd east to at I-90. RP called in, advised the driver of the road rage vehicle knows where she lives, is uncomfortable, thinks he will follow her. She's requesting a phone call from a unit.
1: Okay.
0: Okay, then I'm a courtesy transport to Spoco Fuel.
1: Copy at 11 o'clock.

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1: Copy.

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1: Girl, Walter Roberts, 7769 on a black Chevy Tahoe, and I'll be at Northern Heights also.
0: Northern Heights, go ahead, you're also.
1: You start me a second. I'll be in front of Building S. Call it 3-1 route.
0: Kerry.
2: Hello, WST, and advise them that there's a black Nissan on Altima, almost rear-ended us, estimated to be 100 miles an hour. Be westbound from Pines.
0: Westbound from Pines. What was the vehicle description again?
2: Going to be a, probably like an early 2000s black Nissan Altima, I believe.
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1: Thank you, Lust of McLean, First of Andron, Middle C. Charles, 3384.

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0: 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There's supposed to be a protection order between last of Villanueva and last of Cheney.
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0: Maple Gap Patrol, erratic, West Nutty, Evergreen, white passenger car, lane travel, driver appears to be falling asleep.
1: 36, send that to me, I'll stand by westbound Sprague.
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0: plane travel. Looks like he's going to pass out. 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
1: And that's in the right lane. 7-1-10-6-1-9-1-29.
2: Cortez, Charles, Ocean, Robert, Tom, Edward, Zebra. First of Joshua, John, Edward, Sam, Henry, Union, Adam. DOB 0517-2007.

0: Deshawa, in local, correction, not in local status, they're all routes. 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
1: Okay.
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It's the manager calling in saying that there's somebody at the entrance that wants to talk to you because they're having issues with a TV sale. 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
1: That was 611. I'll be out with a disabled westbound of Maple, tan colored Mini Cooper, no plate.
0: Could you start an impound tow for the town and country? All four tires are good.
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0: 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Joseph Pittsburgh. Go ahead.
1: Didn't you have me to call on Monkey Trumping Route Higher the update?
2: Three-year-old male having convulsions. They'll have 11690 in airport.

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0: 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In Washington, DOL shows suspended third.
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Hurricane Tropic Hazard, Evergreen, South Elm Lanes by Cafe Rio. Colored business, there's a semi-truck that appears to be tipping over. No one seen in or around it. It's a blue truck with a white trailer. They're blocking the entrance to the parking lot. It appears to be stuck in the ditch. It was around 139 20 East Indiana.

0: and Fajri.
1: Good.
0: Do you or 509 see a vehicle blocking there at Cafe Rio? Passerby reported southbound on Evergreen there was a semi-truck that appeared to be tipping over and was blocking.
1: It appeared to have some buzzwords in it. There is a semi-truck that is not blocking. It's in the turn lane and has unsuccessfully entered the parking lot. I assume he has a tow now.
0: Three.

0: ahead at 425.
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0: Can you run an Alonzo Dixon and see if he has an active warrant for his arrest, please?

0: He has quite a few. Are you out with him?
1: I'm following northbound. Looks like Sharp and Monroe. He's on the corner heading up toward the Rescue Credit Union. You can send a patrol unit. I'll keep an eye on him.
0: Available unit for Sharp and Monroe.
1: Go ahead.
2: Amanda is calling back in regarding Robert Meeker, 1250 East Crawford, Apartment 16. He's advising that he's been pushing the complainant and the daughter, Danielle, no medics. States that he walked out of the house with a chair and is walking into the field behind this location, 1250 East Crawford, Apartment 16.
1: Copy. All right, you can frame me for that.
0: Tell me.
3: I'm with him.
0: Tell me.
2: George 3, are you available to assist again with Robert?

0: George 3.
1: Yes.
0: Can you assist again with Robert Meeker? Spokane Falls, Boulevard, City Hall, Channel, City Primary, Chest Pain.
2: The original. How far out is George 3?
0: Coming from Rowan and Division.

0: Copy. We're about Monroe and Maxwell now, just in the alley to the east.
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0: Go ahead.
1: Kato's supposed to be in the field behind the apartment, is that correct?
0: No, sir.
1: All right, we'll start there first.
0: Have you,

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1: 1616.

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1: Copy, west or east curb line?
2: East curb line. It's about a half block to the south of Aloha Grill.
1: Copy, I'll be there in 20 seconds.
3: Yeah, I'm Tom George, 3241. We called 17 to Market.
4: Market. Adam Abbott 3, a suspicious person. The 3's en route. It's 305 South Dishman Road at Raptor Reuter. Caller advises they're an employee and they can see a subject that's been walking around the property. Caller's concerned it might be a subject that has previously cut through the fence at location. For further in regard to that incident. And mail is currently between 305 South Dishman Road and the railroad tracks and Ball 770s in route as well. He has no idea if this is the same mail. He just is suspicious and believes it might be him.

0: There's a broken down 18-wheeler eastbound Trent and Waldo blocking most of the lane, or at least part of it. Caused a hazard.
1: Jeremy, it was on Trent or Waldo?

0: 21-year-old female, cardiac issues, also clammy. Map 107 code, Ash and Francis, patient's unit 212.
1: 18.

clarify with the comp if this person's on the railroad tracks or on their property?

0: controls blocking disabled East Trent Mapa 4, a semi unknown light.
1: And far can start that way.
2: Tom, 619 squad channels, start, verify that's not cities.
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4: Coming.

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1: Got it. 326,

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2: Is it on improved property?
1: That's affirmative, unimproved.

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0: Could you add the unit call?
1: Okay.
2: Go ahead. My vehicle is now out of the yard. We can advise streets. They can come by any time to work on this tree that's partially in the roadway and sidewalk here.
3: Okay.
4: Nora, 80.
0: Not Alpha.
5: 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Squad 4 and police truck 4.

0: one each kind. So I'm showing maybe more people. Fluid male, color was a this north of this location. Children were walking, swinging his arms around. 5-7-1-30. Use his hand. Thank you. That's metal.
1: Oh, 3-6-3-3-3-3-3-3-3-3-3-3-3-3-3-3-3-3-3-3-3-3-3-3-3-3-3-3-3-3-3-3-3-3-3-3-3-3-3-3-3-3-3-3-3-3-3-3-3-3-3-3-3-3-3-3-3-3-3-3-3-3-3-3-3-3-3-3-3-3-3-3-3-3-3-3-3-3-3-3-3-3-3-3-3-3-3-3-3-3-3-3-3-3-3-3-3-3-3-3-3-3-3-3-3-3-3-3-3-3-3-3-3-3-3-3-3-3-3-3-3-3-3-3-3-3-3-3-3-3-3-3-3-3-3-3-3-3-3-3-3-3-3-3-3-3-3-3-3-3-3-3-3-3-3-3-3-3-3-3-3-3-3-3-3-3-3-3-3-3-3-3-3-3-3-3-3-3-3-3-3-3-3-3-3-3-3-3-3-3-3-3-
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0: Copy. Is this over by Pierce's cabin?
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3: Color veg is they lived near this location and want to go. They heard a child yelling for help and crying. The caller knocked on the door and the child came to the door and said he was okay. Claire says they can hear things being thrown around the apartment as well. Hopefully the parents are home. 916 North Ella, number 54.
0: Copy, code 4.
3: Coming.
4: Is back on the line reporting that brother is back at the house and he's in the living room.

The white male, about 12 to 13, 5'6", medium build. Doing any history and cleared call searches for apartment 5-4.

0: believe I left that apartment 2 weeks ago for a DB. Waited till Michael. Can you check him?
1: Never. I can't find any history for apartment 54, and just by searching at 916 North Ella, New World's not giving me any results for a Michael. So I'll keep searching.
0: Got me. Correction, I think it was 52 of the apartment.
1: Okay.
2: David 815, order, sir.
1: 1237. So far, nothing coming up for 54. Child was screaming. They described that child as a 12 or 13 year old. Except the child's eyes looked swollen and bruised.
3: Madam, 241.
0: Go ahead.
3: Can we get an impound for the Silverado? The drive shaft's disconnected, so we can't move it. Last five is going to be 63065.
0: Perfect.

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2: There's an put a wetland foam around it. 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
1: That's all. 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
1: Sweet. Local. It's going to be set at zero. He's listed as a complainant victim in different reports, accident reports, but set at zero. I'm checking to see if I can find Joshua other routes.
2: Perfect. That's going to be his dad. He might have given me the wrong date of birth.
1: Kevin?

0: 5 air down, it's 1210-1991 for Joshua Munson, standby.
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0: Andrew.
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1: Inside their own house.
0: Go ahead.
2: Any orders regarding my call?
0: No, sir. Records didn't find any injured.

0: contact with me on the bathroom. Nine and six, copy.
1: They don't show that they were able to locate a suspect at that time.
0: And a 3 to D.

0: Yeah, we should be good inside. We'll probably take one or two more. That should be good.
1: Okay, next couple out, head inside and help clear the building. Maybe the rest just kind of mill around the area and see if this guy somehow came out. And George 6, you guys will join up there. Everyone else just kind of saturate the area and area check for this guy.
2: Day 23, so the male is not inside Jazz Clinic. They've already done a full sweep in here. It's going to be... He's likely going to head eastbound from what the complaint is saying. So that's all we have right now.
1: Okay.
0: Here I have him on the back of the building.
1: Back of the building.

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0: 144.
1: 215, West Amherst Court on a domestic. Christina's calling in, saying the girlfriend attorney was complaining that there was something at her. Caller's from the outside, two houses down from the location. Not sure if she needs medics, though. Jennifer Ostrom is going to be the girlfriend. She's still at the house. There are BB guns on the home. 215 West Amherst Court.
2: 146 County Ruby Meadows.
1: And Jennifer gonna be a 39-year-old. She is at a show.
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0: 346 John Lincoln Henry.
1: Not returning out of Oregon, it might just be expired.
0: Copy. There's also a white Mercedes. You look good for here for a bit with no plates on it. Got a vent if you want.
1: Sure.
0: William David Boy, John Henry 8, 2 John 3, Young X-ray 0, 373, 84.

0: Adam Union Frank 8405.
1: Number turn set of 0 on a white 2000 Lincoln Town car to Mike Tucker at 68166. Still checking that VIN.

0: Corona white 2000 Mercedes E-Class last registered in 2022 and address out of the Yakima, set of zero.
1: Copy.
0: So are you clear for traffic?
1: Go ahead.
0: From a call in 2024 involving one of those vehicles, there was a Jacob Harmon Todd that was a suspect. He was possibly armed at that time. He has a stat one out of Idaho for probation violation for dangerous drugs. Is a spurs if needed. His Washington still shows that address.
1: Yeah, if those person to call, what are his physicals?
0: White males, 5'11", 215, brown and blue.

Phoenix 361. Is that what he might be detained currently? He's probably in custody in Idaho. Copy.

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This is a 22-year-old male complaining of chest pain and difficulty breathing. 135 is code, 57 the Regal.

0: 59-year-old female, had a seizure, appears to be waking up, is still unconscious, does not have a confirmed diagnosis, but is taking seizure medication. 107 will now be code Francis in Nevada.
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0: the Gulf, so I moved to Short, just west of Spokane Street.
1: Short and Spokane, and your DOC is confirmed.
0: Happy, he's in custody.
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0: Idaho. King George Mary X-ray 5 Union. Tweet.
1: 27 on a gray 2007 Chevy Avalanche to a David Larson reporting 87.
0: I am with a KCC, last name spelled Sam Edward Ida Tom Zebra.
1: Maybe I'll see if they're in local.
0: Copy. His ID is from out of Oregon.
1: Hey, whenever you are.
0: Last of seats. Sam Edward Ida Tom Zebra, first of KC. With a K, date of birth, 12/20/94.
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1: 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Room 3rd and Brown. 14.
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0: is report of an assault that occurred at Spokane Eye Clinic, 16201 East Indiana. Caller is advising 3 to 4 ago, a friend, no domestic relationship, ran into her with his vehicle and then took off. She was mad that she had asked to get out of the vehicle, busing westbound in a silver Volkswagen Bug, newer style, 16201 East Indiana. 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
0: Yes, she's on the very south side of the Eye Clinic property. She's right along Indiana, near the west entrance.

0: Charles, Charles Union, 2991. It will be Bigelow Goldschmidt, Havana.
1: Bigelow, Havana.
2: Publicly for a false statement to a public servant. He is very extensive. Active DOC. Respondent on an out of county order with a Stephanie Garza. Respondent on another order with a Jordan Edmondson. Is respondent on multiple different protection orders. All showing served. Local history for him. Convicted felon most recent for unlawful possession of a firearm and assault, too. I'll put in the call. Resisting arrest, unlawful camping, obstructing.
3: One forty-seven copy.
4: Call there. Eventually, we'll go to room number 107. People in 107 have been staying there for 5 days. They used a credit card. That's not theirs. The owner of that credit card, Flora, called the motel because they've been getting a bunch of charges and they're not staying there to report that they're fraudulently using it. The females are Renee Erickson. I find her in locally tons of history. The male that's supposedly staying there is Ernst Lee. 11-3 of 82, and I've got nothing on him, so that's clearly a lying name. 1508 South Russell, number 107.
2: You've heard you enough.
3: 5-1 around. 250 copy.
2: Family member, but it's addressed out of Pullman, nothing local.
5: Travis, you on 31?
2: Good.
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2: Okay.

0: 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April Minder reporting 87 is stat 2 locally for General Spina III. She's also the petitioner and a couple protection orders with Nathan Combs. They're all out of county orders.
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the papers on our caller and the mail have are confirmed in Hell's. We're going to call us back. Give us the address off of his

0: by June 31. Adam David Lincoln, 1586 Wellesley in Argonne.
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0: 7, call from the patient, 67-year-old male, CVA, sudden onset of one-sided weakness, onset time of call, AMR 113, it's from Spray and Nottish.
1: Charles 40667 Young, Scott in second.
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0: 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Adam Mary Mary, 4836, Wellesley and Argonne.
1: Wellesley and Argonne.
2: One caller, and they were not very cooperative. They didn't connect them.
3: Yeah, I'm just here. So can you help me back?
2: Okay.

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1: Okay.
0: Charles Union, 2405, Wellesley and Argonne.
1: Wellesley and Argonne.

0: myself, Robbie, and Mansfield. I'm going to play.
1: Newland.
0: Out of North Dakota. 922. Edward Zero Boy.
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1: I'm on a stop on Market just south of Stoneman with Boy Robert Zebra 5463. It was an erratic off the North South Freeway.
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2: Waiting for further 3223 North 6th Road.
3: That's going to be Isabella. Probably won't be much.
2: Main route, unit back. 504. Can we? 505 main route.
0: Thanks.
2: Sizing the female Isabella Fraser, born in 98. She's currently stat 2 locally for DV assault, 4th degree. I'll get that coming.

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0: Camille. 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Is that the male involved? Is first of Jacob, unknown last?

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1: Caller's going to be a Matthew Rosenberger, reporting 93. 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
2: Did Matthew say whether he was calling from out of state or not?
1: He did not. No indications. You can try calling back.

0: 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For the units doing this, he called in before on welfare checks. 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
1: 7931-0094. We just pulled in with the Jack in the Box. Jack in the Box on 3rd. Good for
0: it. Jack in the Box on 3rd. Good for
2: it. Just working our way through until GF-0 comes up.

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Southbound on 52, date 2029 expiration, 3 passengers under 20, no driving, 1 to 5 a.m., no wireless communication devices. On 52, 14, 18.

0: 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Is the fellow confirmed?
1: Yeah, background. Which warrant?
0: The warrant on Isabella?
1: Affirm. Both are confirmed in Houston.

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0: 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We are cleared in. 251 is no code argon and not.
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0: for Georgie. Are you available to assist at the Red Top Motel, Unit 127? The Taurus Pope is calling in. Sir, he has a TBI that impacts conversational processing and ability to maintain a little bolt home.
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0: Dennison, Chatteroy, and Mill Lane. 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

NBA, unknown injury. 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

0: 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It's going to be just across from the target entrance, north of Graves.
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0: American 326 status.
1: Into Sullivan Court Apartments and did not come back out. So far, all we have is a description of SUV, no color. It says her wrist was run over. She's 39 years old and medics have been updated.
2: Or you can cancel break and law enforcement been notified.
1: 254 copies. Sounds like one of the witnesses is going to go find where the vehicle parked.

0: Valley 7, Valley Liar 10, Valley 31, Valley 22. It's a vehicle versus pet. 39-year-old female on a Lime scooter and was hit by an SUV. Stating her wrist was ran over. We're going to have 117 code to tell to embark her. SO's in route.
1: Confirm your status, sir.
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0: Henry 18619, we have suspect vehicle still on scene.
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0: And we do have a medic coming. She's grabbing her left arm, possibly broken.
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1: Now check. Narrow, status 0. 2, first name is Janessa. 11, if you could add him to the call and show him trespass from this location, grab a written on paper.
4: Copy, Chaz guy, again.
1: It's verbal.

driving area, Garland and Market, westbound, an early 2000s Chrysler minivan, white in color, swerving, ran up on the curb. I see westbound Garland Market at 1442.

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2: Smoking patrols, bicyclist, East 206 Madison, past 10. Elderly male on a bicycle, in out of traffic near collision. Green or gray shirt, jeans.
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0: 105 at Browns Park, 3111 South Pines, for a group of teenagers drinking. And 6 foot 3 en route. 505-603, we don't have much of a description. The caller wasn't very cooperative, but it was about a dozen different subjects that they could be heard screaming at Chug, Chug. Next, we'll bring it back Adam 503 on a trespasser suspicious person, 2622 North Woodruff at Eagle Light.
1: To the roadway towards Cars at Mount Spokane Park in Madison, 1448.
0: Or high, that's on the property on foot. Black male wearing a red bandana, appears to be in his 30s. Medium build, no shirt, just jeans, and he's been dancing around. They want him removed and trespassed. He's currently over on their railroad. Over on the train tracks.

0: 5531. 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Vid 66760 Charles, Wolsey Nargon.
1: Wolsey Nargon, confirm the first digit on the plate.
0: Sorry, David.

0: 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Channel Fire Ops 15. Full response alarm system.
1: At least the only one I have on local 13 in English is 49.

0: 9 North. Yeah, we're just clearing that MVA just north of Holland on Highway 2. Are we going to be closer to Tower 91 for that alarm system in Colfax?
1: I can get you out of Tower 91, you can't.
2: 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Channel Fire Ops 15. Full response alarm system.

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1: Single story, small, adult care family home. 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We'll be out investigating this. The Colfax.
2: 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I got nothing.

0: This edge copies, come in, terminated value, stand back in.
1: If you start for an argument, 525 West Cinto. The complainant's calling from number 5 states that it's the apartment above them. They heard a male and female arguing, then they heard a loud bang. They're not sure if it was a gunshot. They said that the female was screaming, the male was yelling and cussing, and then they heard the loud bang. The complainant didn't have any further info. Medics were responding to the same building, apartment number 31, for a male who was ill. Check 525 West Cinto above number 5.

0: 147 route.
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a civil call earlier this month, and then it's like an APS referral in April of this month.

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0: statewide that left the hospital. I've seen eastbound 8 from McClellan. It's going to be a white 2000 Chevy Silverado. The person was either drunk or on drugs. Almost hit the gun plate in his car and then drove the wrong way. Eastbound 8 from McClellan, 1513.
1: Pursuing the vehicle.
2: Speed limits are 40. We're center lane, and I've just failed to yield right now. He's starting to go center. He's at center lane. Failed to yield.
0: Go ahead.
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1: Third Ford Explorer with the Montana plate, northbound 904 from Metallic Branch, should you get your...

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0: 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Brandy's going to wait in her vehicle for contact to Gray Dodge Challenger.
1: Traffic still being put enough. Pass on to the

0: 282 from Four Links. Is they are visual behind you?
1: Longer behind the vehicles now, eastbound 90 at 272.
0: I don't think I'll be able to get turned around in time. 13, that's a negative on the K9. We'd have to call one out. Our caller, Brandy, status 0. She does have a 64 pin for delusions.
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3: Shannon, so I'm up at Holy Family. I'll try to monitor and miss what you guys were looking for.
0: It's a possible burglary call, but it's maybe 64 calls instead.
3: Okay. Current RCA units reported a reckless driver, possibly a person with a weapon in the Erie Division in Wellesley. A male driver in a white Ford F-150 cut someone off, possibly had a pistol in their hand. They pulled into the mall parking lot. Another vehicle involved went the other way.
4: About 50 on the cell, unknown injury, still at 295, third person.
5: Back up.
4: Engine 2, engine 15, cause burns of their dad, stop breathing, we're doing CPR started, and you have 190 in the grand trail.
5: Confirming that those patients is on hospice, we confirm that.

511 to 507. I've lowered, but from that last aired, let me know if I'm still needed.

0: 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I'll be out with some campers, Fifth and Chestnut.
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0: That just looks like it's forced open, but it is unlocked. Has she been inside yet?
1: Yeah, you said she couldn't get inside because the bar was on the door.
0: Did you still have something? Be 904 in Cheney Spangle. 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
1: 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Affirm you don't need any more units, sir. 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
2: 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And can I get Adam 503 and Adam 603? We'll head to the Trento address.
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0: John Boy 3, Henry Boy 2, 8 Charles 6, 7 David 1, 9 4 9, 9 6.
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0: Copy. 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
1: Copy. 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

Okay, there was only one other call that was recent. It was early May of this year, parked at Lowe's on Spray. It was 0 unoccupied.

0: or 12 is suicidal. At 10619 South Granite Drive, caller said their niece at this location is threatening suicide, sent a picture of an extension cord hanging in the kitchen. 10619 South Granite Drive.
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2: 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Our complaint is calling from 2720 North Coleman.
1: Copy. There's a guy who lives at the location who has a bunch of junk vehicles. He parks along the street.
2: Copy. The white male in his 30s, medium build, wearing a baseball cap and jeans.
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5: Senior Driver Reckless Driver Wellesley, Nevada, westbound of Grisham, East Sedan, is unable to maintain the lane, almost hit another vehicle when speeding. Last seen westbound Wellesley, Nevada, 1536.
0: Teresa, she's status zero. They believe her 19-year-old son is at the location as well.
4: South Primary, psych problems.

0: 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Caller is not on scene. 43-year-old female patient, suicidal ideation, possibly ALB, would be cooperative for the caller. 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
0: Yeah,

0: 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What was the spelling of that last name?
1: Last of Cluff, C-L-U-F-F, but you can disregard, it's not a guy.

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2: Motorhome is registered to Samantha and James Cook out of Natchez, Washington. And the black Volvo is to Shane Knutson.

0: like.
1: Go ahead.
0: Charles Tom John 0600. Charles Tom John 5381.
1: I read the call wrong. Shane is the father, or the boyfriend. White Fusion is registered to George Buttrick.
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1: It should be 3-year-old and 4-month-old, but they should be in the trailer, not inside the main house.
2: Yeah, I copy. Can you see if it's the trailer that's on the west side of the property or behind the property?
1: I can't right now. The comp in this, the threat is back with our kiddo and CT right now.
2: I copy.
3: Park 1548.

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0: Will you put me on a disorderly at Swinyard Park?
1: Kevin, 14, can you start?
0: I can start 14, Kevin.

0: 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Okay, Sierra, can you have a number at 728-83?
1: 5.
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0: Go ahead, number 2.
2: 4-0-2-6-2 boy. First will be a white Ford Ranger, second will be a gray Ford F-250.
0: Okay, Ranger status 0 to John Steinbach and Windora Bradburn out of Deer Park. Rav 250 status 0 to Jamie Vanderpool out of Deer Park.
3: Okay,

0: Southwest driver in the area division in Indiana, southbound a white Ford Bronco with loud pipes and speeding over 100 miles an hour. Lessing, southbound division Indiana, it's 1555.
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1: Coming.

0: Go ahead. 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

0: 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East Street, Cheney, Charles Mary Edwards, 7007.
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1: 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We're going to be just north of Deer Road, possibly. 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

0: as well. 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
0: 3410 East 31st for an argument. 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
3: November 16, 16.

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Okay, patrols, erratic, West 290, mile post 18, White Lowe's mock truck, high rate, now pulled over at Pacific Pride on Trent, past the Idaho Way Station.

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0: Republican patrols blocking disabled East Navy on ramp in Monroe, silver Jeep.
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0: Yes, no destruction, Commander. Go ahead, Command. Command terminated. One more thing you wanted to deke. 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Dispatch copies. Command terminated. One more thing you wanted to deke. Arrowhead, Commander, one back in.
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0: Charlie Mail at 711 1425 North Maple. Approximately 10 ago now, there was a passerby that saw a 105 male yelling at no one in the parking lot and throwing items around. White male, 30 to 40 years old, long black hair, wearing a black t-shirt. No other callers, including no employees calling in to report this, 1634.
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0: for a 30-year-old male, chest pain and diaphoretic after coming in contact with some kind of drug paraphernalia when searching a bag. Patient security officer, and you'll have MR-135.
1: David, 11487 Edwards. Backed into the complainant's car, then took off southbound 1638.

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He needs to be transported. Was recently released from the hospital. 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
0: Are you?
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0: How are you?

0: still trying to get further. He has 257, 29th and Perry.
1: Scored four copies. Is Beer you on intros?
0: Negative.
1: Bloodwork.
0: Engineer, Coffin PD. They have an officer that pulled up to a male on the ground next to a motorcycle. Appeared to have wrecked. Patient was unconscious, now waking up. Still trying to get further. You have 115 from 92.